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Well, John here, Country Comfort. And before that, we just had the Kinks doing Ape Man. Two of Everybody, that was Moses Guest. Tommy Bolin did Savannah Woman. Kenny Wayne Shepherd Band did Deja Voodoo. Born on the Bayou, Creedence Clearwater Revival. Another Kinks one, Sunny Afternoon. Well, they're from Blue Sky on the Brothers Band. There, Stagger Lee, that was New Monsoon. All right, about the half hour. Careful, Caper Rides, public service announcements, the Gary Meteor event announced on air. Please visit our website at kfok.org. 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Box 4238, Georgetown, California, 95634. 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Beautiful day today. Temperature rose up another degree or so. It's 81 degrees here today. As you may know, many of our programs are rebroadcast, so the day trade may not be accurate. Today is the 12th day of May. Time is 5:33 p.m. Let's see what we got here. Oh, I got some other stuff. There we go. Blah, blah, blah. Hey, Troublemakers is once again open, and this weekend, Kentucky is playing on Saturday, and Vices to Virtue, our own local David and Violet there. Down there, Troublemakers in Coloma. And then we got, the Auburn Recreation District presents Party in the Park, Friday, June 19th, with Boot Juice and Blue Egyptian, a night of funky rock and roll fun music. 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And then once again, we got People's Mountain Market every Saturday morning from 9 to noon, rain or shine, in Garden Valley Park. 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Lawn Chair and a Beer Day with Jake every Saturday from 2 to 4. 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All right, that being said, how about some Eric Clapton here? Here we go.

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Your host, Dr. Mug. 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The People's Mountain Market is a community partner with the Georgetown Divide Recreation District and KFOK Community Radio. Shout out to other underwriters who make this all possible. Michael Murphy. Hope you guys are tuned in today. The Sunset House Recording Studio. And Keith Williams. Hope you are tuned in today. As well as Mr. Unmentionable. I hope you are tuned in today. All right. Today is sort of a spring day thing. That's what I did. Anyhow, little Dr. John there. Take what I can get. Get it while you can. That was Keller Williams and the Keels. Dr. John, once again, let the good times roll. Full for a cigarette and feeling good. Ry Cooter. In the Pines, Joe Craven. A little Eric Clapton started out that last set there with Someday After a While. And These Days here, Craig Allman. We're wrapping it up in All the Luck in the World with some Billy Strings. I didn't know I went over my time, but that's how it is. Everybody take care. See you guys on the flip side. Doug Smoke signing off.

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What makes us happy? Being healthy, protecting the planet, respecting others. 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The Blue and Ass Bouncing Bee, Thursdays 10 to noon with Shirley George. Want to hear something great? 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

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John Neff and the Roaring Road greatly appreciates the KFKK broadcasters, listeners, and local musicians for their strong contribution to our community and its music culture. 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And let's get back to some music.

Yeah. Don't talk down to me, that's not gonna work now. Packed all my clothes and I moved out. I don't even wanna go to your house. Every time I sit on that couch, I feel like you lecture me. Eventually, I bet that we could've made this work and probably would've figured things out. But I guess I'm a letdown, but it's cool, I checked out. Oh, you wanna be friends now? Okay, let's put my fake face on and pretend now. Sit around and talk about the good times. It didn't even happen. I mean, why are you laughing? Must've missed that joke, let me see if I can find a reaction. No, but at least you're happy.

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It's these and the rest of the 21 precepts in the Way to Happiness booklet. 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

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They can reach at 530-889-1427. They also have an expired machine drop-off. GDPUD, KFK receives unknown support from the Georgetown Divide Public Utility District. Serving the water needs of the Georgetown Divide, GDPUD is committed to the community. For more information about GDPUD activities, they can reach at 530-333-4356 or online at gd-pud.org. 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Their hours are Monday through Thursday, 8 a.m. to 5 p.m., and Friday, 7 a.m. to 3:30 p.m. They alternate their Monday and Friday schedule. For more information, Dr. Graham's office can be reached at 530-333-4114. John Neff and the Roaring Road greatly appreciates the KFK broadcasters, listeners, and local

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1: I'd like to welcome you here on this sixth day of May, 2026. And if by chance you're new to Night School, and there may be one or two new listeners out there, that's just fine. Welcome to the party, my friend. But I gotta let you know, we have some ground rules here in Night School. When you hear one of those songs, you get your heads bobbing and your feet tapping, and my friends, I guarantee you'll hear a bunch of those tonight. Please take it as my personal invitation to stand up, push the coffee table back, pull someone special real close, and dance like nobody's watching right there in your living room. But on the level, my friends, I want you to think about things tonight. The big things and the little things, they both matter. They both count. Try to do something in the world that makes a difference for the good. Most of all, let's not forget to have a little bit of fun every now and then. Now, you know me. Every single week, I try to have a theme, some idea, some concept, some adjective or verb to wrap all of my songs around. And tonight's no exception. And sometimes the theme for my show comes in very big and lofty ways. It's very, existential. Sometimes it's, sometimes it's about cars or colors. And, you know, this morning, the spirit just moved me while I was eating my oatmeal and looking at the raisins and the bananas that I had thrown in there with a little bit of butter and some brown sugar. And I said, there it is. I don't think I've ever done that before, but we're going to have a fruit show. A tutti frutti show. So that's what it is, my friends. Tonight is the fruit show. All of the songs are going to have something to do with a different type of fruit. And I double dog dare you to pay attention the whole time and try to figure out why I chose the song I chose. This is Night School. You're not just going to sit there, right?

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And you know, if you get any of my messages, any of my announcements, you know that I've been sending out these funny little announcements about my show. And today's announcement was a big bowl of fruit with some whipped cream on top. And I'm gonna try to play a song for every different type of fruit in there. We just had some tangerines. I think I'd like to have some raspberries.

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Wouldn't some strawberries and whipped cream right now be delicious? Mmm.

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And you, my friend, are in night school. And I think I'd like to have some strawberries. This one goes out to my good buddy, Lauren.

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You know what? I would like to have some blueberry pancakes. That would be delicious.

All right. All right, let's see here. Turn that down just a little bit. Well, my friends, as you know, at the half hour, KFOK provides public service announcements. 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As you know, many of our programs are rebroadcast, so the dates read may not be accurate. All right. Well, I got a couple things to let you know about. First up, the Georgetown Fire Department is seeking volunteer firemen and women. You must be 18 years or older. You've got to have a valid driver's license, a clean criminal record, and be healthy and vigorous. If you think you're up to the task, call them up at 530-333-4111. This is a great way to serve your community. Also, Sunday Burgers, Brews, and Bloody Marys is hosted by Tracy, the commander of the VFW Post 9241, every Sunday from 1 to 7 p.m. at 6297 Main Street in Georgetown. Check out their Facebook page for more details. And also associated with the VFW is the Memorial Day Upcountry Jam. I want you to get your calendars out. Monday, May 25th, Memorial Day. There's going to be an all-day music festival at the Veterans Memorial Park at 3000 Veterans Way in Georgetown, California. It's called the Upcountry Jam. 12 of the local bands from the Divide are going to be taking the stage and just going for it from noon until 9 o'clock at night. There's going to be food, there's going to be drink, there's going to be a kid zone and a cornhole tournament. There's going to be vendors. I'm telling you. And the cool thing is that the artists have gotten together and produced an album, and they're going to have it on sale the day of the show. So support the musicians, support the veterans, and go on out and have a whole day full of fun at the Memorial Park on Memorial Day. All right, my friends. Let's see here. What do I got going for you? Oh, one more thing. Going to let you know, the open mic at the Georgetown Hotel has started up again. Every Sunday afternoon from around 3:30 to about 7, I think. And that's hosted by my friends Dave and Violet of the band Vices to Virtues. And so you should go over and check that out on Sunday afternoon. Well, all right, my friends. This is the Fruit Show. And like I said earlier, if you think of a big fruit salad, yummy, yummy. You got bananas. You got strawberries. You got mangoes. Maybe you got some oranges. But no fruit salad is truly complete without a nice handful of crispy grapes. My friends, you've tuned in to Night School.

0: 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And you know, our fruit salad here is really, really tasty. But what would really make it good? Well, let's put some apples in there.
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And you're in night school? How about some peaches?

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The Beatles are going to come back in just a second. Hold on. I knew it.

All right. Now the song's over. You're listening to KFOK, LPFM, Georgetown. This next one goes out to my friend Tom. Welcome back from Mexico, my friend. Here's a fruitcake for you.

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It's the Fruit Show. Got a cherry? Want a cherry on top? Would you like a cherry on top of that? Ice cream sundae? Let's have a cherry.

You're listening to KFOK, LPFM Georgetown. Well, my friends, as you know, backing music's a little too loud. But what I was saying is, a little look at the clock on the wall tells me we're at just about 9 o'clock. And up in here, in this house, that means only one thing. We've reached the halftime show. And in the halftime show, I'd like to take a little break from the music to give some thanks to everybody who helps us keep the lights on and the music coming out to you. And those would be our underwriters. Awesome people. And then it's my way to give you a little mind candy to chew on, a little something to think about, something that has to do with the theme of the evening. And tonight's no exception. But, you know, before I get to that esoteric stuff, I'm going to remind you of a couple of things. I want to let you know that the American River Folk Society is a nonprofit organization dedicated to supporting and promoting the education and presentation of contemporary, traditional, multicultural folk music, folklore, and dance in the Sierra foothills and around the Georgetown Divide. As the owner of the KFOK Community Radio license, the American River Folk Society believes that operating a community station helps further these goals and is essential for a sustainable community. Want to give a big shout out to Dr. Greenman, Dr. Mark Greenman, General Dentistry on the Divide, located at 2774 Miners Flat, Buffalo Hill Center in Georgetown. The hours are Monday through Thursday, 8 a.m. to 5 p.m., and Friday, 7 a.m. to 3:30. They alternate schedules on Monday and Friday. For more information, Dr. Greenman's office can be reached at 530-333-4114. And Positive Vibes on the Divide supports KFOK Community Radio and all the broadcasters who bring their varied shows and personalities to the little station that could and does. Sweet D and Rasta Jeffrey invite you to tune in Sundays from 4 to 6 p.m. I always have a hard time with this next one. Not the substance, but just reading it with a straight face. But that's all right. I'm going to give it a good shot. The Pink Pussy Hats. That's right, I said it. The Pink Pussy Hats, sister, grandmother, auntie, babe, goddess, and mom celebrate. The pussy hat is a symbol of support and solidarity for women's rights. Ain't that the truth? Now, what is up with this show that I got going? This Tutti Frutti Fruit Show. Well, like I said at the beginning, I'm just going to be honest with you. I was eating my oatmeal this morning, looking at the bananas and the raisins that I'd put in there, pondering them, enjoying their little add-on to the oatmeal I was having, along with the brown sugar and a little butter. Yum! But it got me thinking. Fruits are pretty funny things. I mean, I'm about to drop a few fruit facts on you. And more than just, did you know that a tomato is actually a fruit? Because, I mean, there's that, but I'm not a really big fan of tomatoes in the raw form. Other ways I like them. But check this out. Botanically speaking, berries have seeds on the inside, which makes things like bananas and watermelons and pineapples berries. While strawberries, which have the seeds on the outside, are not. Interesting. Did you know that strawberries, apples, and pears, and plums, they're all part of the rose family? I did not know that either. How about this? A kiwi contains twice the amount of vitamin C as an orange does. That's a helpful tip right there. And an olive tree can live for 1,500 years. No joke about that. The largest fruit ever grown was a pumpkin. That's not too hard to figure out. But those things grow on the ground.

The jackfruit is way up in a tree, and they can grow to weigh over 100 pounds. So watch your head. A green bell pepper is actually an unripened red bell pepper, or maybe a yellow or an orange one. But just leave them on the vine a little longer and they'll change colors. And last but not least, did you know that apples, watermelons, and bananas, they all float? Of course they do. I don't know what you're going to do with all of those fruit facts. Maybe contemplate your oatmeal tomorrow morning in a different way. But I got something else for you. Listen to this. When I was a teacher, I taught a lot of poetry. And one of my favorite things to do was teach poems that are short and concise and leave a very powerful image. And one of my favorite poems that does that is a poem by William Carlos Williams. And he wrote this short little poem. He wrote this poem that's titled, "This Is Just to Say." This is just to say, I have eaten the plums that were in the icebox, and which you were probably saving for breakfast. Forgive me, they were delicious, so sweet, and so cold. Let that sink in for a little while. While you do, listen to this. My friends, you've tuned in to Night School.

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And you're in night school, my friends. This one goes out to my good friend Joe.

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And you're in night school.

Well, all right, my friend. Let's see here. There we go. That's not going to work either. Let's do this. Turn that down just a little bit. Well, my friends, at the half hour, KFOK provides public service announcements. 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You can email it to announcements at kfok.org, or you can just drop it off here at our studio on Main Street. As you know, many of our programs are rebroadcast, so the dates read may not be accurate. But that being said, I'm going to let you know about some stuff. First up, the Georgetown Fire Department, who, by the way, while this show has been going on, have been driving around this mountain with their lights flashing, coming to the rescue, stepping into danger, being that person we want to see when the chips are all down and falling on the floor and rolling all over the place. To have those guys show up, it's a good thing. So, as always, we're very grateful for the brave men and women of over there. The Georgetown, and I'm going to let you know something about them. The Georgetown Fire Department is seeking volunteer firemen and women. Got to be 18 years or older, have a valid driver's license, clean criminal record, and be healthy and vigorous. If you think you're up to that task, then give them a call at 530-333-4111. This is a great way to serve your community. Also want to let you know about Sundays. Sunday Burgers, Brews, and Bloody Marys is hosted by Tracy of the VFW 90, Post 9241, right across the street from the KFOK radio station on Sundays from 1 to 7 p.m. at the address 6297 Main Street in Georgetown. Check out their Facebook page for more details. And while you're on Facebook, I want you to go over to the Memorial Day Upcountry Jam page. 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And the album is called Upcountry Sessions, and it's going to be released on the day of the show. That would be Monday, May 25th, 2026, out there at the Veterans Memorial Park. 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Check it out. It's going to be an awesome day. It's going to be a cornhole tournament, kid zones, vendors, and some of the Divide's best musicians are going to be tearing it up on the stage. And, you're going to get to go and see them live and maybe buy their album and meet them. And it's going to be a great day up on the hill. All right, my friends. Got a few more songs for you before I bid you good night. So, no fruit salad yummy yummy show. No fruit show would be complete without a little comment from the one and the only Neil Diamond.

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You're listening to KFOK, LPFM Georgetown. And my friends, a little look at the clock on the wall says we're just about at 10 o'clock, and that means we've reached the end of another edition of Night School. This has been the Fruit Show. You know, when I started writing down the fruit songs, I didn't know if I was going to have enough to make it through a whole song, a whole show. But the truth is I have probably 5 or 10 songs that I could keep on playing if we had the time. But just a two-hour show tonight. So, my friends, I want you to take care of yourselves in the week ahead. Drink lots of fluids. Do good things for yourself. And take care of each other, too. You know, a little kindness, a little empathy goes a whole long way. And as always, my friends, you know, life sometimes gives you that chance to be the difference and make a difference. And, you know, if that moment comes up to you, take a big deep breath. Know that we all got your back and make a good first step. All right, my friends, hope you have a great week. Got one more song for you.

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Woohoo!

0: and good evening to you wherever you may be. You're tuned to KFOK LPFM Georgetown. My name is Greg. This is another edition of X Mark Spot. The crew and I are broadcasting live from the 13th floor here of the KFOK building in downtown Georgetown on this 7th day of May 2026 AD. 8:08 in the evening here, Georgetown, California, and a beautiful Georgetown evening it is. Not a cloud in the sky. We've had some gloomy weather the last 4 or 5 days, some rain, lots of clouds, kind of chilly, but today was beautiful, 75 degrees here in Georgetown, and we hope wherever you are is just as beautiful. So thank you for being here this evening with us. And speaking of thanks, we have Mason in the studio tonight. And we are going to give a shout out and a big thank you to a couple of our underwriters, without whom we would not be able to keep paper products in the bathroom here in the studio. And, well, you know how that would go. So anyway, Mason, how you doing?
1: Good.
0: Would you like to give a big thank you to Dr. Thomas Riggio?
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0: All right. Well, thank you, Mason. And, yeah, big thank you goes out to Dr. Thomas Riggio for his financial support of KFOK. And we would also like to give a big thank you to American Heritage Land and Home and Shirley George for their financial support of KFOK. 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And Shirley also invites you to tune into the Blooming Iris and Bouncing Bee Thursdays from 10 a.m. until noon, and Sunday from 2 to 4. Shirley is also available at 530-334-0369 for real estate information.

All right, and as usual, we're going to jump into some X right away. We are going old school punk rock from Los Angeles here the first hour, mostly. We've been out for a few weeks now. Baseball season is winding down, and you know, sometimes you get stuck out there on the diamond, but no other place I'd rather be than right here. Mason, what do you think? Okay. All right, and again, you're tuned to KFOK LPFM Georgetown. My name is Greg. We also have Mason in the house tonight. You are tuned to KFOK LPFM Georgetown. And we're going to jump into some old school punk. Thanks for being here.

0: All right, once again, you are tuned to KFOK LPFM Georgetown. Thanks for being here. My name is Greg. This is X Marked Spot, and this is about the time of day here at X Marked Spot where we like to talk about things going on in these parts and beyond. So open up your Palm Pilots, get your BlackBerry charged up, get a whiteboard and some dry erase markers, because here we go. And Mason, it seems like we got a lot of stuff going on. You want to tell us about one of them?
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0: Okay, and Mason, should we talk about what we've been listening to for the past half hour or so?
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0: We have been listening to classic punk rock from Los Angeles, so well done. Let's see, we started things off with Billy Zoom and his Ramonatures. We heard from Bear Williams, Bear writing, playing, and producing the X Marks the Spot theme song. Jumped into some X right away. That was off of Under the Big Black Sun from 1982 Slash Records. That was Motel Room in My Bed. We heard from the Dead Kennedys, Let's Lynch the Landlord. And that's from 1980's Fresh Fruit for Rotting Vegetables. Everything Turns Gray, that was, of course, Agent Orange out of Orange County from 1981's Living in Darkness, Posh Boy Records. The Circle Jerks brought us Dude. That is off of their album Wonderful, a 1985 Combat record release. And Gimme Gimme Gimme, that was Black Flag. However, it was a Keith Morris version of Black Flag. And that song is actually on a compilation album. It's called Reinterpreting Black Flag. Came out in 2010. That song, though, was recorded in 1978, so very early Black Flag there. And then we also heard from the Flesh Eaters off of their 1978 No Questions Asked album, and that was Dynamite Hemorrhage. And we finished things off with Black Coffee. That's also from Black Flag, Henry Rollins' version of Black Flag, and that's off of Slip It In. All right. Again, you're tuned to KFOK LPFM Georgetown. My name is Greg. I have Mason with me. And so, Mason, any words of wisdom before we jump back into the music?
1: Not much words of wisdom.
0: Okay. Well, wherever you are, I hope that it is just as beautiful where Mason and I are. I guess that's correct grammatically, where we are, I should say. And anyway, whether you're right here in town, 95.1 FM, or somewhere out there in the internet land at KFOK.org, we always appreciate listening, and thanks for being here. Mason, thanks for being here.

All right. Once again, you are tuned to KFOK LPFM Georgetown. My name is Greg. This is X Marks the Spot. Thank you for being here with us on this 7th day of May 2026 AD. 9:01 in the evening here at Georgetown, California, in a beautiful Georgetown evening it is. Had the crew in here. Mason was helping me, but we've lost our crew member to curfew. But anyway, big thank you to the ladies downstairs in the kitchen, Mabel, Gladys, and Agatha, for yet another fantastic meal for not only the X Marks Spot crew, but also the entire KFOK building maintenance department. So, ladies, thank you. Looked like some breaded chicken, glazed carrots, a little mac and cheese on the side. So, anyway, the smells were wafting through the building. So, again, thank you, ladies. And speaking of thanks, let's take just a moment to give thanks to a few of our underwriters, without whom we would not be able to keep the lights on here at KFOK. So first up, a big thank you goes out to American Heritage Land and Home and Shirley George for their financial support. 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And you can reach Dr. Riggio at 530-887-8048. And let's talk about what we've been listening to for the last half hour or so. Started things off with, of course, Leaving, Derf Scratch and Company, Fear off of the record, Beef Bologna. That was a 1982 slash record release. And then we heard four in a row off of two different Danger House record compilation albums, and all these songs were recorded between 1977 and 79. We started things off with The Weirdos. That was Neutron Bomb. You know what? We snuck an X song in there, didn't we? We heard from X off of Under the Big Black Sun, also 1982 slash records, and that was The Have-Nots. We heard from, back to the Danger House compilation, we heard from Rhino 39 out of Long Beach, California. And that was Xerox 12. And of course, Alice Bag and Company, The Bags, brought us Survive. We also heard from The Cramps, Goo Goo Mine.

0: That's a remake of an old early 1960s rockabilly jangle, and that was made famous by the Cramps, Lux Interior, Poison Ivy, and a cast of thousands. And then if you were to play that song today at a high school, they would think you were referring to Wednesday Adams, who does a great dance to that song off of one of the episodes of Wednesday. So anyway, we also heard from Sitting and Waiting, and that was Fog City off of Sandpaper Dolls. Again, you are tuned to KFOK LPFM Georgetown. My name is Greg. This is X Marks Spot. We are going to go in a little different direction, a little kinder and gentler direction. We will not be punking it up here for the next hour, but we will be folking it up. And we're going to start things off with The Knitters. Thanks for being here.
1: One, two, three.

Man Joaquin and an old woman walks home from work, from another day in the fields and another day in the dirt. She lights a sacred candle next to an old photograph, and she says a prayer for a boy who fell between

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To another day in the fields and another day in the dirt. She looks around at the children dropping Richmond's fruit in their sack.

All right. Once again, you are tuned to KFOK LPFM Georgetown. My name is Greg. This is X Marks the Spot. Thank you for being here. We are broadcasting live on the 7th day of May, 2026 AD, 9:32 in the evening here in Georgetown, California. And of course, a beautiful Georgetown evening. It is billions and billions of stars, not a cloud in the sky. 80 degrees forecast for the next few days, so it will be more than beautiful. And I hope wherever you are is just as beautiful. And if you're tuned in right here in town at KFOK, well, it would be KFOK, right? But 95.1 on your FM dial. We appreciate being here. And if you are somewhere out there on the internet at KFOK.org, thank you for being here as well. Can't say it enough. Anyway, now is about the time we like to talk about things going on in these parts and beyond. So get your mud and stick, get your charcoal and slate, get something to write this stuff down, because here we go. First up, geoengineeringwatch.org is an organization that investigates global climate modification programs around the whole world. To view historical documents and film footage, you can go to the website, geoengineeringwatch.org. And the Golden Road Gathering is coming up, May 15th through 17th, 2026. And this includes 3 days of music, over 30 bands on 3 stages. This is a family-friendly event. There's on-site camping available. And if you want more information, go to goldenroadgathering.com. And the American River Conservancy is having an open preserve day at Lewis Ranch, located near the town of Greenwood. That'll be this Saturday, May 9th, from 9 a.m. until 5 p.m. You can explore by cycling, hiking, and there's an option of bringing a horse to ride. And exploration will be aided by a geo-referenced map to navigate roads and trails. And this year, cattle are present on the ranch, so for this reason, no dogs are allowed, please. And an RSVP and registration is necessary. And for additional information, you may go to the AR Conservancy, American River Conservancy, arconservancy.org. And the Sierra Nevada Energy Watch Program would like you to know that small and medium-sized businesses can access free energy efficiency services, including building energy audits and funding solutions through the Sierra Nevada Energy Watch. You can reduce your energy costs today, and more information is available at the website, sierraenergy.org.

And let's talk about what we've been listening to for the past half hour or so. We've been kind of folking it up, as opposed to punking it up that first hour. And we started things off with an offshoot of X, really. It's the Knitters, John Doe, Exene Cervenka, DJ Bonebreak on vibes and percussion, and Dave Alvin on guitar, John Ray Bartels on the big double bass. And that was Poor Old Heartsick Me. That's off of their album Poor Little Critter on the Road. One Night, One Time, that was from Los Lobos, 1987's By the Light of the Moon. We went to Alice Bag, a solo album from 2016, self-titled, and that is Suburban Home. Dead Rock West brought us All I Know off of their album Honey and Salt. We heard from Dave Alvin, a song written by Dave Alvin and Tom Russell off of Dave Alvin's album The West of the West, a tribute to songwriters who were born here in California. And on that album are songs by Jerry Garcia, Jackson Brown, John Stewart, Merle Haggard, and a host of others. So, good album, West of the West. Also features Chris Gaffney on backing vocals, and Chris Gaffney, of course, from the Hacienda Brothers, and what a great talent he was. So, anyway, we also heard another song off of By the Light of the Moon, and that was The Hardest Time, again from Los Lobos. And we're going to shift gears just a bit again. Instead of punking it up or folking it up, almost said a bad word there. Got to get the L in there. And we're going to be popping it up. So some pop, power pop from the Los Angeles area mostly. And again, you're tuned to KFOK LPFM Georgetown. My name is Greg. This is X Marks Spot. Thank you so much for being here.

And once again, you've been listening to KFOK, LPFM Georgetown. My name is Greg, and this has been another edition of X Marks the Spot. We are up against the clock. Again, can't say it enough. Thank you for being here on this 7th day of May, 2026. And it's 9:51 in the evening here in Georgetown, California. About 67 degrees outside the studio. And a very pleasant Georgetown evening it is. Got the doors and windows open. We have the natural ventilation going. And yes, we will go there. We will hear cars hiss by our window. Anyway, let's take a moment to give more thanks. 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

And let's talk about what we've been listening to, and then we have more thanks to give, thankfully. We heard from the Bangles off of their 1984 album, All Over the Place. That was Going Down to Liverpool. Trivia question, what is a UB40? Uh-huh. Anyway, we also heard from Matthew Sweet and Susanna Hoffs again. Not in the Bangles that time, but a duet with Matthew Sweet. That's off of, they did three albums, actually. They did a whole bunch of cover songs, and that one's off of Under the Covers Volume 3. And the name of that tune is Rain, and I think it was written by a couple of fellas from Liverpool. Anyway, we also heard Libby Land, which we have on good source is an actual geographic place. And that is, of course, from the Wonderments off of their first album. And we finished things off with Brian Wilson and the Beach Boys. Beautiful Brian Wilson voice on that one. The Warmth of the Sun.

Okay, and again, our backs are up against the clock. You know, we didn't talk about the, we didn't give our lunophile update. The moon is a waning gibbous moon. And it'll be, if you're up in the wee hours, it'll be coming up around 1 a.m. and going down below the western horizon about 10:15 in the morning if you're able to see it, which you might be able to. But anyway, big thanks also go out to Bear Williams for writing, playing, and producing the X Marks Spot theme song. To the quarantine crew, JJ, Scott, John, and Dan, thanks for being out there in listener land. And various Thompsons here throughout El Dorado County. Kim right here in Georgetown. And a big thank you to the ladies downstairs, Mabel, Gladys, and Agatha, for yet another fantastic meal. Thank you, ladies. And as she always does, Eliza Gilkison is going to take us out of here because this party is over. And God willing, we will be back again next Thursday from 8 to 10 with another edition of X Marks the Spot. Thanks for being here. KFOK LPFM Georgetown, licensed to the American River Folk Society.

Yeah. But let me tell you, I believe I've finally gotten over you, baby. You know, she said to me, I said, I finally gotten over you. I said, I got over.

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I left old Mississippi, be my first stop in Memphis, Tennessee. 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I worked in Memphis, Tennessee, down at the New Daisy.

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0: Since you told me about my girl, I'm going to tell you about yours. 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
1: Yes.
0: I took her home for a drink, you know.
1: Took her home?
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1: I've been trying to figure out what you is.
0: I already figured out what you is.
1: What's that?
0: You that thing I throw peanuts at.
1: Well, look here.
0: What's that?
1: You should be ashamed of yourself.
0: Why?
1: Calling people ugly.
0: I didn't call you ugly.
1: What'd you say?
0: I said you was ruined, that's all.
1: Oh, man. You know something?
0: What?
1: You look like you've been whooped with a

0: line and track. Madden and baby lying in the shade, talking about the money that I ain't made. Singing, oh boys, can't you lie? Jack-a-lack, oh boys, can't you lie in the track? Oh boys, can't you lie? C-L-O-E, you go lying in the track. Moses stood on the Red Sea shore, smoking that water with the 2x4. Singing, oh boy, can't you lie? Jack-a-lack, oh boys, can't you lie in the track? Oh boy, can't you lie? C-L-O-E's gold lining track. If I could, I surely would stand on the rock that Moses stood, singing, oh boy, can't you line? Jack-a-lack, oh boy, can't you line the track? Oh boy, can't you line on? C-L-O-E's gold lining track. I may be right and I may be wrong. You're gonna miss me when I'm gone, saying, oh boy, can't you line on? Jack-a-lack, oh boy, can't you line the track? Oh boys, can't you line on? C-L-O-E's gold lining track. Wow.
1: Funky. 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
1: Make him feel welcome. Roof recording artist, Walter Trout, the Free Radical.

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It's all the same fucking day, man. 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You gotta

0: is the Wildwood Flower. Now, the Wildwood Flower is an old country classic. It's gained a whole new popularity. The song isn't any more popular, but the flower's doing real good. The Wildwood Flower grew wild on the farm, and we never knowed what it was called. Some said it's a flower, and some said it's a weed. I didn't give it much thought. One day I was out there talking to my brother, and I reached down for a weed to chew on. Things got fuzzy and things got blurry, and then everything was gone. Didn't know what happened, but I knew it beat the hell out of sniffing burlap. I come to, and my brother was there, and he said, "What's wrong with your eyes?" I said, "I don't know. I was chewing on the weed." He said, "Well, let me give it a try." Spent the rest of that day and most of that night trying to find my brother Bill. Caught up with him about 6 o'clock the next morning, naked, singing on the windmill. He said he flew up there. I had to fly out and get him down. He's about half crazy. The very next day, we picked a bunch of them weeds and we put them in the sun to dry. Then we mashed them up and we cleaned them off, put them in the corn cob pipe. Smoking them wildwood flowers got to be a habit. We never seen no harm. Oh, we thought it was kind of handy. Take a trip and never leave the farm. They go puff that wildwood weed. Next thing you know, you're just wandering around behind the little animals. All good things got to come to an end. It's the same with the wildwood weeds. One day this fella from Washington come by and spied it and turned white as a sheet. And he dug and he burned and he burned and he dug and he killed all our cute little weeds. And then he drove away. We just smiled and waved, sitting there on that sack of seeds. Y'all come back now, you hear?
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Gary Taylor, drums Ron Salico, saxophone Trevor Solomon, and trumpet Will Mitchell. Thank you, everyone, for coming.

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here's a song about a man named Bill Carter from Austin, Texas. It's a song that he wrote one day after looking at the newspaper, reading this story about this underwear character from Chicago. Flash Cat, you know. One of them guys. He's got so many rings and so many fingers that he can't keep them out of your business. And then he was to take it all, you know. He was buried in a Cadillac coffin. Driving. As if he didn't know he done drove it to death. So anyway, once again, it's about time to say hello to Willie.

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I know you're out there having a good time. 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

Thank you. I'd like to introduce the horn section. On the saxophone, Tom Scott from the LA Express. Tom Scott. On sax, a good friend from New York City, also from Texas, Mr. Tom Bones Malone. Tom Malone. And also from New York City, Mr. Fabulous himself, Alan Rubin. Come on! Alan Rubin! And on sax, Lou Marini. Lou Marini. This next song is going to feature the horn section. It's a song by a Down Child Blues Band called Almost.

my arm. She said, there's a little something that I want you to do. And she gave me the key to room 102. I was a sweeper at the Hilton Hotel. She was a debutante. I said, hey, but hey. Now, people, this was regular routine. I mean, to tell you, it was nothing new. I figured to pick up a little pocket change, walking her peek-a-poo down the avenue. But when I opened the door, she was dancing real slow. Nothing on but the radio. I was a sweeper at the Hilton Hotel. She was a debutante. I said, oh, radio. I said, please don't scream for the manager. There has been some kind of mistake. I'll come back later for your peek-a-poo. Have mercy, lady, give me a break. She said, daddy owns the hotel, the manager too. Come here, tell me about that thing you call peek-a-poo. I was a sweeper at the Hilton Hotel. She was

they were on the floor in a pile. She said, sweeper, you can let go of the broom. You won't be needing that thing for a while. Then she rocked me, rolled me till the bed slats broke. Hit up a strange cigarette, said, sweeper, have a smoke. I was sweeper at the Hilton Hotel. She was a debutante. I said, cool, lady, what is that stuff? And I mean to tell you people, I never felt that way before. She kept asking me about peek-a-poos, yelling hot dog, sweeper, encore. I said, wait a minute, lady, I got to have something to drink. She said, sweeper, you devil, I never considered to think. I was sweeper at the Hilton Hotel.

0: on his fullback. 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

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I gotta find my own true third eye, Hare Krishna identity out there on the road there. 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I have to go to Africa, or I have to go to Omaha, or someplace like that. I have to find myself, you know what I mean? 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
1: Little tea leaf green there. They're coming to Nevada City. There. Crazy Horse Saloon. I got my ticket for that show. Anyhow. I'd like to thank our underwriters there for the last hour of music here. Mr. Unmentionable says I support it because I like it. And for the next upcoming hour of music here, the Blue Rock Mine, I'd like to thank Sunset House Recording Studio and Keith Williams, the singer for all occasions and the owner of the Sunset House Recording Studio in Cool. And Keith operates his studio at reasonable rates. For those interested, he can be reached at 916-276-7490. And Keith also is an accomplished singer-songwriter. You can visit Keith Williams' music and check him out. All right, and this is Garden Gate here. Oh, this is nature. The Black Rose here. Sorry about that. And we just heard Tea Leaf Green. Before that, we had Zoo People did Fields. Fields of Gold. Sting. Zach Hackendorf did The Garden. Homegrown was Neil Young. Where did we go out there? Johnny's Garden. Manassas. Stephen Stills. And Junior's Farm was The Wings. All right. Back to the Garden song here.

'Cause it takes a boy to live, takes a man to pretend he was there. So then we grew a little and knew a lot.

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A little leftover salmon here. In the Gulf of Mexico. We just heard it before that. Scarlet Begonias, Grateful Dead. Tom Petty did Wildflowers. It Must Have Been the Roses. That was Jerry Garcia. Flowers in Your Hair, The Lumineers. Taj Mahal before that, doing Queen Bee. Started out that set, Garden of Eden. The New Riders of the Purple Sage. End of half hour, Kevin K provides public service announcements. To get your meteor event announced on air, please visit our website at kfok.org. Or can mail it to P.O. Box 4238, Georgetown, California, 95634. As always email it to announcements at kfok.org. Come on down here and drop it off at our studio on Main Street in beautiful downtown Georgetown. Nice warm day today. Temperature's holding steady at 80 degrees here. As you may know, many of our programs are rebroadcast on the day's thread. May not be accurate. Today is the 12th day of May. I'm at 4:33 p.m. They got geoengineeringwatch.org is an organization that investigates global climate modification programs around the world. To view historical documents and film footage, you may visit their website at geoengineeringwatch.org. And let's see, Marshall Foundation for Community Health offers to mention. Hold on. 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Being healthy, protecting the planet, respecting others. 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All right, Radiators right here. We're going to go down south here a little bit. Check it out. This River Run.

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0: 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Oh, Blue Sky, all my brother's band, off at Eat a Peach. Newmont's in just before that, doing Stagger Lee. Watching the River Flow, that was little Robin Ford there. Yeah. 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All right, thanks. 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

tuned into the Blue Rock Line right here at KFOK, LPFM, Georgetown, 95.1 on the FM dial, streaming the world at KFOK.org. Well, John here, Country Comfort. And before that, we just had the Kinks doing Ape Man. Two of Everybody, that was Moses' guest. Tommy Bolin did Savannah Woman. Kenny Wayne Shepherd Band did Deja Voodoo. Born on the Bayou, Creedence Clearwater Revival. Another Kinks one, Sunny Afternoon. Led down there from Blue Sky on the Brothers Band. How far about there? Stagger Lee, that was New Monsoon. All right. About the half hour. KFOK provides public service announcements. 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Beautiful day today. Temperature rose up another degree or so. It's 81 degrees here today. As you may know, many of our programs are rebroadcast, so the day trade may not be accurate. Today is the 12th day of May. Time is 5:33 p.m. Let's see what we got here. Oh, I got some other stuff. There we go. Blah, blah, blah. Hey, Troublemakers is once again open, and this weekend, they are, Kaltucky is playing on Saturday, and Vice is the Virtue. Our own local David invited there. Kind of there. Troublemakers in Coloma. And then we got the, there we go, the Auburn Recreation District presents Party in the Park Friday, June 19th with Boot Juice and Blue Egyptian. 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And then once again, we got People's Mountain Market every Saturday morning from 9 to noon, rain or shine, in Garden Valley Park. 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All right, that being said, how about some Eric Clapton here? Here we go.

Good morning, everybody. I hope you are having a fabulous morning. And yes, this is yours truly, Stepping Out with Keith on KFOK LPFM Georgetown, 95.1 FM, streaming worldwide at www.kfok.org. Well, folks, it's great to be back in the saddle again this morning. We got some fabulous, fabulous tracks lined up for you for the next 2 hours. So get that coffee pot on the boil, kick back, relax, and enjoy this beautiful weather right here in our backyard in Georgetown. But just to let you know that our underwriters, for whom without them we would not be in, we are now. 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GDPUD. 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The People's Mountain Market. 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With fresh vegetables, cut flowers, baked goods, local artisans, and much more. 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The People's Mountain Market is a community partner with the Georgetown Divide Recreation District and KFOK Community Radio. Chris and Peg say, "We love the great variety of the broadcasters and the young broadcasters that are becoming proficient in the trade. We love KFOK, keeps us informed on the Divide happenings. We are honoured to be underwriters. Thank you, Chris and Peg." Well, folks, we're going to continue on now with some great music for your listening pleasure. So we're going to kick things off with a little bit of Dean Martin, because after all said and done, you're nobody till somebody loves you.

Just a jackknife has old Maggie Heath, babe, and it keeps it out of sight. You know when that shark bite with his teeth, babe, scarlet billows

and rest.

Okay, ladies and gentlemen, I hope you enjoyed that first set because you were listening to You're Nobody Till Somebody Loves You. Of course, Mr. Dean Martin. Hot Diggity, Perry Como. Moonlight Serenade, the one and only Frank Sinatra. And Mac the Knife, Bobby Darin. Okay, we're going to continue on with more music for you all. And like I said, I hope you're having a wonderful morning so far because the best is yet to come. So here we go with Hey Good Looking. Hank Williams.

steals across the meadows of my heart. High up in the sky,

Well, ladies and gentlemen, I hope you enjoyed that last set, because you were listening to Hey Good Looking, Hank Williams, Something's Gotta Give, Sammy Davis Jr., Mona Lisa, Nat King Cole, Stardust, Nat King Cole, and Papa Loves Mambo, Perry Como. Well, things are really happening here in our own backyard, ladies and gentlemen, because on Memorial Day, we have an upcoming country jam, free admission, all-day music event, and we have a special kids zone and vendors. Wow! Yes, indeed, that's on May 25th, and of course, the location is 3000 Veterans Way, Georgetown, California, 95634. And you can get the details on upcountryjam.com. And this, of course, is very graciously given by the VFW Post 9211. And we got some great bands appearing: Tangled Roots Band, Hard Times No More, Vices to Virtues, and Joe Shubin, Buck Ernest, Doc Cole, who is a dear friend of mine, Day by Day. So, ladies and gentlemen, if you want to have some fun, we've got some great music lined up for you on Memorial Day, May 25th. And it's an all-day event, so get your things ready to rock and roll. Know someone planning a wedding from funky to formal, fabulous to fun? El Dorado County is quickly becoming the newest wedding destination for today's astute couples. 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Join Jake every Saturday for a show with off-the-beaten-path tunes and a beat and twang that will keep you moving in your lawn chair. A beer is not necessary, but it really accents the show. You can join Jake in a live show every Saturday from 2 to 4 p.m. to experience these amazing tunes. Don't worry, if you missed the show, it will be rebroadcast Sundays from 6 to 8 p.m. Okay, on with the music, folks. I hope you've got that second coffee pot on the boil and you're supping it down, as we say. Anyway, let's go with a little bit of Britney Spears with Oops, I Did It Again. Take it away, Britney.

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1: 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But wait a minute, isn't this?
0: Yeah, yes it is.
1: But I thought the old lady dropped it into the ocean in the air.
0: Well, baby, I went down and got it for you.
1: Aw, you should.

0: Okay, ladies and gentlemen, I hope you enjoyed that last set we played for you. If you were listening to Oops, I Did It Again, Britney Spears, On the Street Where You Live, Dean Martin, Remember When, Mr. Wayne Newton, You Don't Know Me, Ray Charles, and Dankeschön, Wayne Newton. Well, we're going to continue on now with our underwriters for your listening pleasure. Without them, well, we would be in one mell of a hess, as they say, because Chris and Peg say we love the great variety of the broadcasters and enjoy the young broadcasters that are becoming proficient in the trade. We love that KFO keeps us informed on the divide happenings. We are honoured to be underwriters. Thank you, Chris and Peg. The People's Mountain Market. The People's Mountain Market is held every Saturday from 9 a.m. to noon at Garden Valley Park. The market runs from May 2nd through October 10th, with fresh vegetables, cut flowers, baked goods, local artisans, and much more. 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And once again, we would like to thank our underwriters for their continued support. Okay, we are going to continue on now with more music for your listening pleasure. And this time it's Mr. Perry Como, Catch a Falling Star.
1: Catch a falling star and put it in your pocket, never let it fade away. 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

Daddy Bugle Boy of Company B. And when he plays boogie woogie bugle, he was busy as a buzz bee. And when he plays, he makes the company jump A to the bar. 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

Well, folks, what did you think of those songs? I'm playing for you this morning some oldies but goodies. I got a sudden hint of nostalgia come through me last evening when I was preparing this list for you. So I hope you're enjoying the oldies. And you were listening to Catch a Falling Star, Perry Como, Oogie Woogie Bugle Boy, the Anderson Sisters, High Hopes, Mr. Frank Sinatra. 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GDPUD. 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The People's Mountain Market. The People's Mountain Market is held every Saturday from 9 a.m. to noon at Garden Valley Park. The market runs from May 2nd through October 10, with fresh vegetables, cut flowers, baked goods, local artisans, and much more. 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The People's Mountain Market is a community partner with the Georgetown Divide Recreation District and KFOK Local Radio. Chris and Peg say we love the great variety of the broadcasters and enjoy the young broadcasters that are becoming proficient in the trade. We love that KFO keeps us informed on the Divide happenings. We are honoured to be partners. Okay, folks, we have a very special playlist coming up for you. This one is a gentleman who's a very good friend of mine, I may add. He is a very talented singer-songwriter, and his name is Mr. Eldo Hills. He has a new album out, which I've been playing for this last couple of weeks, and it really is starting to gather momentum in the music industry. And I've got a few more announcements to make about Mr. Hills after his set, so stay tuned. Here we go with Living on 18th Avenue, Mr. Eldo Hills and the Leroy Illusion Band. Here we go. The Leroy Thomas.

Okay, ladies and gentlemen, I hope you enjoyed that last set of Mr. Eldo Hills, a very, very talented individual, singer-songwriter, right here in Eldorado Hills. Because you were listening to Living on the 1-8 Avenue, Stay Home Baby, The Woodpecker Song, Bad Town, and Walking Shoe Blues. I would also like to mention that Eldo is a great supporter of Music on the Divide. And he has recently set up a music scholarship for the youth of the Divide. And a very first recipient has been awarded a scholarship to Miss Jennifer Hoffman for her college when it is ready to receive her. This is great news. This is one, here's hopefully of many, that the scholarship funds will go to. And just to give you some insight, Music on the Divide, this scholarship is proudly presented to Jennifer Hoffman. In recognition of outstanding achievement in music and the performing arts, Music on the Divide trusts that your dedication to music will continue throughout your college years and will last a lifetime. And that was presented and signed by Lynn Shard, president of Music on the Divide, and Elizabeth Cattell, scholarship chair. So thank you very much indeed, Eldo, for your wonderful, wonderful scholarship program for helping the youth on the Divide. And I look forward very much to receiving more news of other youth members who have taken advantage and have been given advantage of this very, very excellent program. So, we're going to continue on now with more music, so I hope you enjoyed that last set. Once again, Mr. Eldo Hills. Okay, we're going to kick off again with Mr. Bobby Darin, Beyond the Sea. Okay.

Okay, that was just a very brief interlude before we start with our more announcements. Of course, you are listening to Beyond the Sea. This is Bobby Darin, and Chattanooga Choo Choo coming up very soon. Mr. Glenn Miller. Okay, folks. What is going on, as they say? Know someone planning a wedding from funky to formal? The fabulous to fun. Eldorado County is quickly becoming the newest wedding destination for today's astute couples. Our unique, affordable venues allow you to choose from stunning vineyards, beautiful river campgrounds, charming inns, or outdoor elegance. 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Well, Memorial Day, upcoming country jam. 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So put that down in your diary, folks. It's going to be a fun day on Veterans Day, and that is taking place at 3000 Veterans Way, Georgetown, California, 95634. For more information, you can go to upcountryjam.com. There are several bands taking part. Tangled Roots Band, Hard Times No More, Vices to Virtues, and of course, performances by Joe Shubin, Buck Kearney, Doc Cole, and Day by Day. So folks, if you're in for a fun time, then that's the place to be on Memorial Day. What better way to spend your day? What makes us happy? Well, you know, this is the answer to that. Being healthy, protecting the planet, or respecting others. It's these and the rest of the 21 precepts in the Way to Happiness booklet. 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For more information, you may go to thewaytohappiness.org. GeoEngineeringWatch.org is an organization that investigates global climate modifications programs around the world. To view historical documents and film footage, you may visit their website at GeoEngineeringWatch.org. As I mentioned earlier, ladies and gentlemen, we have got some amazing DJs who give up their time willingly, freely, and gladly with love. Every Saturday from 2 to 4 p.m., Lawn Chair and Beer with Jake. Jake Pitt, that is. 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So folks, I hope you're having a fun morning. We're going to continue on now with the music just for you. And this is an oldie but goodie once again. Take me to the church. Why don't we go? Yeah!

Well, ladies and gentlemen, I hope you enjoyed those last 2 hours of music for your listening pleasure. This is Stepping Out with Keith on KFOKLPFM Georgetown, 95.1 FM, streaming worldwide at www.kfok.org. And of course, you have just been listening to Take Me to the Church, Hozier, Take It Easy, the Eagles, That's When the Music Takes Me, Mr. Neil Sedaka, and a disco song, which I actually sang and wrote myself, entitled I Believe, which I hope you enjoyed. And then, of course, we had unforgettable Mr. Nat King Cole. So, folks, we would also like to thank very much Mr. Eldo Hills for his contribution to the Music on the Divide in the form of his music scholarship for the youth, and very talented youth, I may add, that we have right here in the Divide. So, until next week, folks, take care. I will be back in the saddle playing all your favorite tunes. So, once again, Stepping Out with Keith is saying bye-bye for now. Mountain Market. Until next week, ladies and gentlemen, have a great week, and we'll see you on the other side. I'll be back in the saddle on Wednesday, next week, 10 to noon. Don't miss it. We got more great tracks coming up for you. So, until then, God bless, take care, have a fabulous week.

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0: Yeah, and you're listening. You're listening. This is Positive Vibes on the Divide with your host,
1: Rasta Jeffrey.
0: And Sweet D. Yeah, man. Got the good vibes flowing.
1: Absolutely, you know, baby.
0: The people in Georgetown get
1: day
0: the
1: flow. Day of knowing.
0: Hey, yeah. Happy Mother's Day.
1: Happy Mother's Day.
0: Happy Mother's Day. Yeah, glad to be here. What'd you say, Sweet D?
1: It's a beautiful day in the neighborhood. I'm having a wonderful Mother's Day.
0: Absolutely. GD, PUD, KFOK receives underwriting support from the Georgetown Divide Public Utility District. 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For more information about GDPUD activities, they can be reached at 530-333-4358.
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1: 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Like, it's all volunteer.
0: Absolutely.
1: All right. And lastly, but not least, we'd like to thank the Pink Pussy Hats. The Pink Pussy Hats. Sister, grandmother, auntie, babe, and goddess, and mom. Celebrate. The Pussy Hat is a symbol of support and solidarity for women's rights. And so we're just like having a beautiful day, celebrating Mother's Day for mothers that are no longer with us and mothers that are. So we love our mothers. We love our, all the mothers, you know, whether you're like a pet mother or a adoptive mother or a nanny, whatever you are, you know, something we've all, you know, y'all count. You're all mothers.
0: Especially my mother, mm-hmm. Peggy B. Brooks. Absolutely.
1: And Sally.
0: Love you, Mama.
1: And
0: rest in peace.
1: Yes, and Sally Jane Freshu. Love you, Mama. Rest in peace. I got a song for her, Sally.
0: Absolutely.
1: So we got a few songs for our mothers out there today.
0: And for all the living mothers out there and all the mothers that
1: good
0: have
1: job.
0: Passed away all the way back to Eve, you guys have a remarkable and powerful gift bestowed upon you. Never let anyone in any way, in any shape, in any form, take that power away from you. Yeah, man.
1: Yeah, man.
0: Got the good vibes flowing because you won't. All the women are knowing, and every person that's in it, this earth, through birth, telling you about it, through birth, man or woman, got to thank their mama. Thank you, mama.
1: Thank
0: I love
1: you, mama.
0: And all the mamas out there in the world, keep producing, even though we got billions.

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1: Rasta Chaffrey.
0: And Sweet Sweet D.
1: Come on, Seba.
0: Come on, Seba.
1: Come on, Seba.
0: Come on, Seba.
1: Seba bien. Merci, merci.
0: Yeah, and at the half hour.
1: At the half hour,
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0: 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Vices to Virtues. I love me some Vices to Virtues. If you make it there and it's free, they are worth it alone. I don't know about the other two bands, but if you're going to go out there for free and watch that band, you better leave them a tip.
1: All right. 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And I have to say, on Friday, one of my favorite bands, The Hip Abduction, is playing that night. It's the Friday, starting off on the 15th, and they got lettuce with the end of the night. So I might just get there after work. Sounds pretty good. And lots of other good bands and leftover salmon. I don't even know all the bands, but there's some great bands playing. So check it out. Golden Road Gathering.
0: 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That's Laura Curry. Yeah, I'm on. Good vibes, Lord. You're doing good stuff.
1: 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So no Mother's Day would be complete without doing a little memory about my mother, Sally. So I found a Sally song.
0: I'm talking about Sally all
1: Sally
0: day long.
1: Jane Freshu. Sally, that girl. That girl. That girl.
0: I know, but before you said that, I want to give thanks to Sally, too, because she produced one of the most fantastic women in the world. Happy Mother's Day to you, sweet D.
1: All right. Thank you so much. And this goes out to Ryan, Lauren, and Josh as well. Grandma Sally.

0: 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This is Positive Vibes on the Divide with your host, Rasta Jeffrey.
1: And Sweet D. Yeah, man. Got the good vibes flowing because you know the people.
0: Absolutely
1: know.
0: Good vibes going. And we would like to thank GDPUD. KFOK receives underwriting support from the Georgetown Divide Public Utility District, serving the water needs of the Georgetown Divide. 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
1: Yeah, man. 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
1: You know it. You know it. The pink pussy hats. The pink pussy hats, sister, godmother, auntie, babe, goddess, and mom. Celebrate the pink pussy hats as a symbol of the support and solidarity of women's rights. Yeah, woman.
0: Yeah, man. Woman, don't cry. All right. We're going to head things off with a little hip abduction, Sea of Dreams. See you at Golden Road Gathering next weekend. Friday night, baby. Yabba dabba doo.
1: And it's a little bit of the Johnny Osborne, Keep It On Rod, and instrumental Johnny Osborne. Big up.
0: Yeah, man.

0: your host, Rostar Supreme.
1: And sweet, sweet Dee, she sounds so unique. Happy Mother's Day. That's the kind
0: Thank
1: of day
0: you.
1: It is. For the birds coming into this earth.

0: billions and billions of people on this earth. Happy Mother's Day to you.
1: Happy Mother's Day.
0: And we keep giving birth. Lord have mercy. What a miracle. What a miracle. What a miracle. We're going to get that big up to Braun House Brewing Company that enhances the feeling. And Garden Valley invites the community to try their European brew style of brews. Regular business hours through, it's a regular business hours.
1: Do you need some help, Pastor Shelby?
0: No, I'm saying regular business hours is Friday through, is that Sunday they got or Saturday? Saturday 2 to 5 p.m. Open mic nights on Fridays and live music on Sundays. So that's Friday through Sunday, 2 to 5 p.m. Somebody's been crossing out stuff.
1: Yeah, we got to get that updated.
0: Some more information,
1: baby.
0: Hit the tap room up at 530-444-0478 if you need that liquid courage.
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0: 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You know,
1: all right. So once in a while, I'll get some good music from some soundtracks on some great movies. And this is no different. I got this is from the movie called Remarkable Bright Creatures, highly recommended on Netflix. And if you watch the movie, you're going to get this song from Radiohead called I Can't, but highly recommended.

0: You're listening to KFOKLPFM, Georgetown. Yeah, man, good vibes flowing. And this next one's going out to my mother's favorite song, Sweetie. Yeah, that was my favorite. I don't know why, but it is Let's Get Married by Al Green. Yeah, man, get the good vibes flowing. Peggy B. Brooks, I love you. Rest in peace.
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0: The American River Folk Society is a nonprofit organization dedicated to supporting and promoting the education and presentation of contemporary, traditional, and multicultural folk music, folklore, and contemporary, traditional, and multicultural folk music, folklore, and folk dance in the Sierra foothills around the Georgetown Divide. 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And we want to do a big up for our listeners in San Diego. Thank you, Ryan, Maddie, Cal, your mamas and the crew and everybody for listening. We love and miss y'all. Happy Mother's Day to the mamas.
1: Happy Mother's Day once again. Hey, happy Mother's Day to my sister Debbie. Also, you know, and my other cousins and stuff out there that have their mothers. You know what I'm saying? So, Sabrina, I could go on and on. Donna. And more, so I just don't want to get you bored over there, and I keep naming off
0: to all the mamas out there in our families.
1: Because I keep
0: there's a lot of mamas.
1: Absolutely, absolutely. to my aunties. We can go on all the list if you want. Connie. Hey, my godmother. Happy Mother's Day to you also. I love you, Patty. My auntie Linda, for sure. You know what I'm saying? And rest in peace, Joyce. Happy Mother's Day. I love you all.
0: Rest in peace, Aunt Susie. And the voodoo queen.
1: My aunt-in-law, Sheila. I love y'all. And continue to hope y'all listening. There's the good vibes flowing because you know the people know. And just know I'm there for you.
2: Five, one,
1: zero. Brother Damian Marley. Junior Cole Marley.

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0: And Sweet D. Yaman. It's been a great hour of music. And just a reminder, you're listening to KFOK LPFM Georgetown, licensed to the American River Folk Society. 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
0: John Neff in the Roaring Roll greatly appreciates the KFOK broadcasters, listeners, and local musicians for their strong contribution and our community and its music culture. 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Goodbye, Sloan. 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
1: 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Whether buying or selling land or a home on the western slope, Shirley also invites you to tune in to the Blooming Iris and the Bouncing Bee Thursdays from 10 a.m. to noon and Sundays from 2 to 4 p.m. She is available at 530-334-0369 for real estate information. And if y'all got a little tough luck, have a great week. It's going to get better, y'all.
0: Pull up now. Happy Mother's Day to the crew.
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0: my style, bad bad, get it lit. Boy. 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
1: Kimba, how your bad, sir?

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Right, hope you had a great weekend. Got a little bit of rain, but it's going to be back to springtime for the rest of the week, it appears. Highs are going to be in the 70s towards the end of the week. So I hope you enjoy. Springtime is back. I'm your host, Tom McHadden. Pleased to be with you this morning. And KFOK is licensed to the American River Folk Society, and the views and opinions expressed in this program are those of the speaker and do not necessarily reflect the views and opinions of KFOK, its management, staff, or underwriters. Speaking of which, I'd like to thank my underwriters for today's program. Rustic Divide Smokehouse and Barbecue, offering smoked brisket, ribs, local craft beers, and wine in a lounge setting with big screen TVs. 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For more information. Okay. Gonna continue on with what I started last week. Hits. Number one hits of the 1970s. And so we covered 1970 through 1973 last week. So I'm planning on doing 1974, 75, and 76 today. And then I'll have a special treat a little later in the show. Going to play some vinyl album of a very famous group you might have heard of. All right. All business taken care of. Oh, and by the way, number one hit for the Carpenters, that lead off song on the show, Top of the World. That was a number one hit for the Carpenters in 1973. Okay, let's get on to the music, shall we?

0: good tune, man.
1: I don't think so. Yeah, here we go.
0: This song sucks.
1: Talk about lame.
0: Totally. You can change it if you want.
1: I don't care. It's up to you.
0: I can live with it if you can.
1: Suit yourself.

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What were you doing in 1974? Excuse me. We had Benny and the Jets. Number one hit for Elton John. Dark Lady. That was Cher. Trying to do a similar song to her Gypsies, Tramps, and Thieves. 1973, number one hit for her. And it worked. Dark Lady hit number one on the big chart. We had Olivia Newton-John. I think this might have been her first number one hit. I Honestly Love You. We had Terry Jacks, a Canadian singer. Seasons in the Sun. And then we started things off with a Barbara Streisand, The Way We Were. I believe it spent 6 weeks at the top spot in 1974, making it the number one song of the year. Way to go, Babs. All right. At the half hour, KFOK provides public service announcements. 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American River Conservancy is having an open preserve day at Lewis Ranch, located near the town of Greenwood, on May 9th from 9 a.m. to 5 p.m. You may explore by cycling, hiking, or there is an option of bringing a horse to ride. 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
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Don't touch that dial because you have some great programming. Okay, you have KFOK Kids coming up at 3 p.m. with your hosts, Dylan and Zoe. Join Dylan and Zoe Mondays 3 to 5 p.m. and listen to an eclectic variety of music from these young kids with old souls. Dylan and Zoe say you had better tune in, and they have a rebroadcast Sundays, 8 to 10 a.m. Okay, we're done with 1974. So, guess what? Guess what happens now? We go to 1975. And 1975 is a very memorable year for me because I finally got out of public grade school. I graduated from high school. My parents were amazed. And so was I, actually. So 1975, very important year when you're a teenager, of course, and last year of grade school. Talk about freedom, a sense of freedom. But then you're going, what do I do now? I've been going to school for 12 years. Oh, I know what I'll do. I'll just continue the process. I'll go to community college. Yeah, that's what you did back then. Don't learn it. You know, learning a trade, go to community college. All right. Continuing on, 1975, let's hit it.